thank you for your company as we sail into hour two of the Chris Cooper Show on Seagull. Yes, it's great that you're there, and it would be really good to hear from you. My address is chriscooper@radioseagull.com, or you can message me via the Chris Cooper page on Facebook. We have a theme of state running through the programme today, and we started hour two with State of Mind. It was Canadian hard rock with a modern metal edge and big room choruses. The band were from Canada, and they were Circle the Wolves. And we followed it up with Kayak. Oh, I'm glad we don't broadcast from a kayak. We broadcast from our big red lightship, the Jenny Bainton. And it was Sad State of Affairs, Dutch symphonic rock with theatrical flair and melodic storytelling. Now, if I said to you, Donna Summer, what song would fit the theme? Maybe you'd say State of Independence, and you'd be right. But I'm not going to play the Donna Summer version. Oh, no. Seagull music now from John and Vangelis.

0: Yes, Donna Summer covered State of Independence and had a big hit with it. The original was a slightly lesser hit, but a fine version from John and Vangelis. Yes, State of Independence. Ah, dear, and Vangelis could make a toaster sound cosmic, couldn't he? And there we had State of Shock from Ted Nugent. Basically 3 minutes of a guitar trying to escape its owner. Radio Seagull, thanks for tuning to the Chris Cooper Show. And this time, every week, we dip into the Rolling Stones catalogue. And we try and find something to fit a theme, but it doesn't always work out. Like this week, there is nothing from the Rolling Stones that I can find with the word state in the title. So we've got to employ a little bit of lateral thinking.
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0: So this one is called Continental Drift. No, I didn't know it either.

0: We heard a world music-infused track from the album Steel Wheels. It was the Rolling Stones with Continental Drift. And then our third offering today from Dave Cureton, the album State of Mind, which gave the inspiration for the theme of state on the programme today, and an album kindly sent to me by Rick Marks, who can be heard here on Radio Seagull in this time slot tomorrow. And of course, his lovely wife, Debbie Ashmore, can be heard on a Thursday afternoon. So Dave Cureton there, the track was Free Falling, not to be confused with Tom Petty, although both involve emotional attitude.
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I was rummaging through the 45 RPM 7-inch singles box that I pulled out of the vinyl vault, and I came across the single The Way It Is Baby from the Rembrandts, which I haven't played for ages and ages, so I'd thought I'd play that today, even though it took us off theme. That was our vintage vinyl track. And right there, it was British blues rock with gritty vocals and a pub gig punch from Mad Dogs and Mr. Wolf 2022 music. 58 in a state. And we're going to come right up to date now. 2026 music. Emerald Dawn, Cornish prog rock. From the land, the sea, the air. Another album supplied by Rick, thank you, sir. And this is a track called Paradise.

Wow, that is good. The band Emerald Dawn play that one for David Webb, because I believe it was written about his garden. That was called Paradise. And I'm going to be generous to you today, because I've got more brand new music lined up now, and it brings us right back on theme. It's the band Wilderness States from Oxford. This is Black, White, Reds.

Indie rock with punchy riffs and sharp songwriting from Oxford. They were the Wilderness States. Not too long to go on the Chris Cooper Show, and I have a fairly long track queued up, so I think I'm going to make this our bonus track as we are commercial free, that will take us up to the top of the hour. Space rock veterans, Hawk Lords. Wrapping up our theme with State of Emergency. Chris Cooper wishing you well. The Time Warp is next on Seagull. And then it's 3 hours with Ollie Kinvig.

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Wheatus, Teenage Dirtbag. Hello, welcome along. Welcome to the Time Warp Hour, the compilation of all the Time Warp music and features from my Wall of Sound programme that goes out on a Thursday, 7 through 10 Central European Time, worldwide via RadioSeagull.com. From the year 2000, that was, when the Tate Modern Gallery opened in London, England. The first film to be released on the internet, 405 the Movie, went global, and the Nintendo GameCube was revealed that year. To 1974 we go next, when the F-16 Fighting Falcon jet made its first flight. World population was estimated at just over 4 billion, and the previously apparently kidnapped heiress Patty Hearst was photographed robbing a bank in San Francisco. Here's Queen. She keeps

A new stock market, the Nasdaq Composite, debuted in 1971. In Britain, a 47-day postal strike ended, and Amtrak began their rail services across America. Rory Gallagher, as you heard there, wasn't awake yet. Got a double time warp from 1992 coming up in just a while, but first to 1987 we go, when the first naked eye supernova since 1604 was observed from planet Earth. The dusky seaside sparrow was declared extinct by ornithologists, and Colonel Sanders' secret finger-licking recipe was available for tasting in China for the first time. And you too, though, still hadn't found what they're looking for.

You two from 1987 still haven't found what I'm looking for. Double Time Warp coming up from 1992. Mauritius became a republic. A billion people watched the televised Freddie Mercury tribute concert from London, raising awareness and money for HIV and AIDS research and treatment. £50 million worth of damage was caused to Windsor Castle in England by a fire in 1992. Also that year, China and Israel established diplomatic relations. Pakistan won the World Cricket Cup for the first time. And Estonia adopted the croon and became the first former Soviet republic to replace the ruble.

Double Time Warp on Radio Seagull from 1992, Lightning Seeds, Life of Riley, Robert Plant there, and 29 Psalms. In 1972, the Dominion of Ceylon became Sri Lanka. Rocket man Wernher von Braun retired from NASA, and staying in space, Eugene Cernan became the last human being to walk on the surface of the moon thus far at the end of the epic Apollo 17 missions. In my study, I've got a framed black and white photograph of the very last footprint that he placed on the surface of the moon before we climb back in to the lunar module. Will we go back again? I think and I hope we probably will. Next time warp from 1972, classic from Focus.

Classic Focus and Sylvia, apparently, so the story goes, the lady who inspired the writing of that composition was none too pleased that she'd been used as a source of inspiration. But there you go, that from 1972. Where should we go next? How about 1995? The World Trade Organization was established, replacing GAT. The American space shuttle docked with the Russian Mir space station for the first time. And in the UK, rugby union players were able to turn professional. That year, Thunder,

2006, Embrace No Use Crying, the year that saw the first International Asperger's Day held. North Korea claimed to have carried out its first ever nuclear test, a worrying declaration for all, and Italy won the 2006 FIFA World Cup. This is Time Warp. It's an hour of compilation music and features from my Wall of Sound programme that goes out on a Thursday, a little pull together of all the Time Warp music and features from that programme. If you can join me on Thursday, 7 through 10 Central European Time, worldwide via Radio Seagull.com for that. That would be terrific. Meanwhile, the music continues. We've already been to 1992 with a double Time Warp from Robert Plant and the Lightning Seeds. We're going back to 1992 now. On the 7th of February that year, the Maastricht Treaty was signed, establishing the European Union. The first World Ocean Day was celebrated in June of that year, and rapper Rich the Kid was born. Melissa Etheridge, she was feeling a bit thirsty. She wanted some water. A 1992 Radio Seagull Time Warp.

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0: Bon Jovi, One Wild Night. That was the year that Calcutta became Kolkata again. Dennis Tito became Planet Earth's first space tourist after he spent a week on board the International Space Station. And Sabena, Belgium's national airline, went bankrupt that year. Now, I know we've already heard from Roy Gallagher, Standing Alone. We've got another one from him coming up now. It's in the guise of Taste, the band that he was with circa 1970. The band included Richard McCracken and John Wilson, and the trio called themselves Taste. From 1970 then, the year that the Beatles broke up, the Complete New English Bible was published, and runners completed in the very first New York Marathon. This is Taste and Eat My Words.

Taste on Seagull from 1970, Eat My Words. Almost it from the Time Warp for this week. Hope you've enjoyed the selections. Couple more to come. 1993 is where we go next. Bill Clinton became the 42nd president of the United States. The first corrected images from the Hubble telescope were beamed to scientists at NASA in 1993. And Yosuke Kishi, the Japanese singer and actor, was born. And for the Counting Crows, they gave us this from 1993.

Caddy Crows from 1993, Mr. Jones, from their album August and Everything After. And that's it from this Time Warp compilation. Thank you for your company. If you could join me on Thursday for the Wall of Sound, 7 through 10 Central European Time, that would be nice. For our final track on this Time Warp compilation, we're staying in 1993 with the Pretenders. Don't get me wrong.

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Radio.

Many thanks to Chris Cooper and Mark Wall for the last 3 hours of very fine music here on Radio Seagull. Welcome along to this week's edition on the Big Red Lightship.

from their 15th and final album, Made in Heaven. That is Queen, and You Don't Fool Me, debuted at number one in the UK, where it went 4 times platinum. Anyway, ahead of them, we had Dave Stewart and the Spiritual Cowboys, and a track called On Fire from 1990, and that was from their self-titled debut album. But starting off for this edition, we had the brilliant Mick Jagger from his excellent album, Goddess in the Doorway, and Everybody's Getting High. 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

From the album More Mayhem, that is Eternity from 2010. Imelda May, of course, number one in the Irish album charts and number seven over there in the UK. I saw Imelda May as the love interest in the second film of Fisherman's Friends. She played a good part, actually. I didn't realise she was an actress. A good-looking girl, though, and a great singer indeed. Anyway, ahead of Imelda, we had R.E.M. from their sixth album, Green, from 1988, would you believe, and Orange Crush. 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We are broadcasting from our radio ship, the Jenny Bainton, on 747 kHz to the north of the Netherlands.

0: absolutely superb. Going back to 1973 for that one, from Lynyrd Skynyrd, from their debut album Pronounced, and Simple Man. Absolutely fantastic. And I, as I said before, I can remember buying that album like it was yesterday. Well, where's the years gone?
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A very troubled band at the end, but absolutely superb when they were still going. From El Cerrito in California, that's Creedence Clearwater Revival and Fortunate Son from 1969, and the album Willie and the Poor Boys. 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

Having no commercials to get in the way of good music, this is good for you because it means that Radio Seagull can offer a bonus track every hour here on the Big Red Lightship, which is coming up soon.

That was the first album to be released after they broke up back in 1971. From 1972, that's Free from their album Free at Last and Sail On. Ahead of them, we had San Francisco band Faith No More and We Care a Lot from 1985. And before Faith No More, we had the brilliant Dire Straits from their album Making Movies, which was the album that I really sort of get into, Dire Straits, and Solid Rock from 1980. You're listening to Radio Seagull, where there's more to music than hits alone.

Three in a row here on Radio Seagull. That was Led Zeppelin and Bronnie Allstomp from their third album. Ahead of them, John Lydon and Don't Ask Me. And before John, we had the ever-brilliant Garbage with Shirley Manson on vocals and from their debut album, And Only Happy When It Rains. 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It's Ollie at RadioSeagull.com. 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

Belfast boy Gary Moore from his album Still Got the Blues and All Your Love from 1990. Ahead of him, Paul McCartney from his superb album Flaming Pie. If you have not heard it, have a listen. You will definitely love it, I can assure you. Anyway, it was The World Tonight, and that was from 1997. 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

Lenny Kravitz and Black Velveteen, which is all about how humanity and relationships are changing because of computers. And he might be right. Ahead of Lenny, we had Nils Lofgren from his excellent album Damaged Goods from back in 1995 and Black Boots. 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

George Thorogood and his version of Bo Diddley's Who Do You Love, taken from his album Move It On Over. And I've got to say, my favourite version of that song is done by Frigid Pink. Ahead of George, we had Liam Gallagher and one of the very few songs he doesn't actually swear in from his album As You Were. And the song is You Better Run. You're listening to Radio Seagull with me, Ollie Kinvig, broadcasting to the north of the Netherlands on 747 kHz from our radio ship, the Jenny Bainton.

0: Eric Clapton, from one of his most successful albums, even though the critics were very negative about it, reaching top 10 in 22 different countries. That was She's Gone from his album Pilgrim.
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A mighty fine song from Bruce Hornsby and The Range, taken from their third and final album from 1990. And the song was called Across the River. If you would like to get in touch, I would love to hear from you. All you have to do is email ollie@radioseagull.com. That's Ollie, O-L-L-Y, @radioseagull.com. Tell us where you are and how you listen to the station, whether you're online or on AM. And let us know some of the music that you like to hear.

said, let there be a day just for picnics with wine and bread. Gathered up some people he had made.

From Winnipeg in Canada, that is the Crash Test Dummies and the title track to their second album, God Shuffled His Feet, from 1993. I believe they're still on the go, so if you ever get the chance to see them, I suggest you get yourself a ticket because you won't be disappointed. They're an absolute superb live band. I must apologise, actually, because I've just noticed that I'm having a little bit of problem with this microphone connection here. So hopefully, after hitting it with a £2 ball peen hammer, it is cured. So, on with the music.

Having no news and no commercials, this means that we have more time for more music here on the Big Red Lightship, which means at the end of each hour, we have an extra bonus track. Red!

From the west end of Glasgow, that is Delamitri, and the title track to their album Some Other Sucker's Parade from 1997. Ahead of them, we had Cream, a superb band from the 60s, absolutely brilliant. And Sunshine of Your Love from their album Disraeli Gears from all the way back in 1967. Right, I've got a couple of songs to try and squeeze in before the top of the hour, so while I'm doing that, I'm going to nip along to the Jenny Bainton's galley and make myself a cup of tea and see if I can steal some biscuits to go along with it. So I shall catch you on the other side of the hour.

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From Dunfermline in the Kingdom of Fife. That is Big Country and the second single to be taken from their superb debut album, The Crossing. Fields of Fire from 1983. But starting off the third and final hour for this week, we had Anglo-Australian band The Body Rockers from their self-titled debut album and Round and Round from 2005. 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

Seasick Steve from the 2015 album Sonic Soul Suffer and Roy's Gang. Ahead of Steve, we had Slash with the help of Kid Rock from his debut solo album from 2010 and a song called I Hold On. Well, yesterday was an absolute beautiful day where I am, and I decided to get the motorcycle out and go for a blast. Along the way, I decided to call into the local Harley dealer for a quick coffee. While I was there, I met a really nice guy by the name of Dave, who was putting his motorcycle through its test. So, unfortunately, it failed, but the dealership was going to put it right there and then. But the price was racking up rather rapidly. So, Dave, I hope you finally got your scoot through its test. And it was really nice meeting you.

0: Oh, my favourite band of all time, Groundhogs, from their album Crosscut Saw. Absolutely fabulous. And that was the title track, indeed, from that album, from back in 1976. Ahead of them, a band formed in London, America, and Green Monkey. And I'll play that for Dave, who was trying to get his Harley Bobber through its annual test. Hope you managed to get it through, Dave, and I hope you enjoyed the music I played for you.
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From Montreal, that is Canadian band Arcade Fire from their album Neon Bible from 2007. And Intervention, and I'm going to play that for the Radio Hooligan, who is a big fan of Radio Seagull here in the Netherlands. Anyway, ahead of Arcade Fire, we had a band formed just outside of Glasgow. The Temperance Movement is their name. And the track Only Friend was taken from their debut EP, Pride, which was released back in 2012. Up next on Radio Seagull, we have a girl from Chicago. Anastasia is her name, and this is a song from her debut album, Not That Kind, Made for Loving You. Shikasha.

0: That's nice, isn't it? That's Bruce Springsteen and the title song from his album Magic from back in 2007. Chris Cooper, every Tuesday at noon, British summertime, here on Radio Seagull, and then again at midnight on Tuesday. Both shows are well worth a listen.
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Well, there's one thing for sure. We will certainly keep you entertained, whether you're travelling to or from your work. On Radio Seagull, that was a little triple play featuring Brighton band The Kooks from their album Conk and Do You Wanna from 2008. Ahead of them, Canvey Island band Dr. Feelgood from their album Be Seeing You and Baby Jane. But starting off the triple play, we had Thunder from their album Rip It Up and Shakedown. Well, that's just about it for me. I hope you have been enjoying the music I've been playing on today's edition of Here on Radio Seagull. I will do it all again next Tuesday at 3 o'clock British summer time, so hopefully you can join me then. Until then, please take care and stay safe. And if you would like to get in touch in the meantime, it's ollie@radioseagull.com. Bye-bye now.

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Isn't that a sort of weird, weird ending? If my memory serves me right, I do believe that originally goes back to 1986. AC/DC on Radio Sigil and Who Made Who. It's surprising what you can do with a couple of bowls of paper mache or some sticky bag plastic. Oh, good morning. It's the 9th of September. Or even good night, depending on what time of day you're listening. The 9th of September 2026. It's Keith Willis here talking total rubbish again. Starts off with Dark Tribe from the Forever Forgotten Rebels album From Star to Dust. The brand new on Radio Sigil from Her Fury and Bleeding in the Rain. 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Anyway, I hope you're keeping as fit as well as you possibly can be. So Roger's here for the next 2 hours. It's approaching 14 minutes past the hour of 6 in the UK, 14 minutes past 7 in the Netherlands. And as you're rocking across the airwaves of the world, I've just noticed, looking down some of the Nashville days, this is Nashville Teddy Bears Day. Actually, there's one in the corner. He is old, he's probably older than me, you know. Looking, thinking, what on earth are you doing, Rogers? And obviously it's also Nashville Wonderful Weirdos Day. Which makes it quite appropriate to say, as I quite often do, it's a real good job there's no webcam in the studio. Anyway, in the meantime, this is absolutely tremendous. A re-release track, brand new from the Automatics, their new single release, When the Sun Sinks on England Tonight.

some interesting post-punk on Radio Seagull from a band you may not have come across before. In fact, if you have a long memory, you may well have done, because originally when they were performing the first time, they were championed by the legendary John Peel on his regular programme radio on all these years ago. They hail from Sheffield. The band's called Dolium on Radio Seagull. Dolium, D-O-L-I-U-M. And that's brand new from them, All My Sins. It's their very first single release from the Sheffield post-punk band since they reformed in 2024. They do have a website for more information. It's dolium.music. Dolium.music. You can also find them on Facebook and also on Instagram. It's Radio Seagull, 24 minutes past the hour. I'm Keith Rogers. And, wasn't that Automatics track very, very... It's a Automatics, When the Sun Shines on England Tonight. The original album came out, I do believe, 10 years ago. It's been reissued. It's called Britannia. And that's a single from them, sandwiched in the middle of the three-track segue. The one and only Eddie and the Hot Rods from the era of punk, 1977, 1978, and Do Anything You Want to Do. We quite often have a featured album every recording we possibly can on this album. It gives me, on this hour I should say, it gives me great pleasure to travel back over to Belgium and look at the brand new album from Guy Verlinde. Guy Verlinde's been around the music scene for quite a few years. He's just celebrated his 50th birthday, performed with many well-known international musicians. He's a well-established blues and rock artists in Belgium and well known throughout the world, including the United States. Guy Verlinde has a brand new album out. It's celebrating his 50th birthday. As I mentioned, 11 of his best tracks remastered. The album is called The Best of Blues Rock. And from that, this is Powered by the Blues on Radio Seagull.

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2020, an album that's worth finding out. The brand new release from Guy Verlinde, celebrating his 50th birthday with 11 remastered tracks to the album. The Best of Blues Rock, you heard two tracks there. 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Radio single from the Lightship, Jenny Beaton. Roger's here in the Birmingham studio, sending the signal over to Harlan Dennis. Don't forget to be listening during the evening. You can also find us on many DAB platforms. It was 747 in the Northern Netherlands.

without giving my age away, I do remember starting the comprehensive school on the day that Cream actually split up. There were two sixth formers on the desk. I was having a horrible school lunch, I do remember. And they were discussing, saying, I only want the Cream. I didn't know what they were on about at the time. Cream on Radio Seagull then, I Feel Free, before that classic from the Beatles from the... I was going to say it was the Revolver album. It wasn't the Revolver album, was it? The Beatles on Radio Seagull. And the Revolution. 43 minutes past the hour on Keith Rogers. And don't forget, if you've never been on our website before, we do have lots and lots of merchandise. You may be interested in having a look. 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We can trace our roots back to 1973-74 era. The reincarnated, the new version of Radio Seagull, almost goes back 24 years. Next year we're going to be celebrating our 25th anniversary of the return of Radio Seagull to the airwaves. So stay tuned for more information about that. There may well be activities, special activities planned, you never know. Remember last week on this particular time we played a track from Richard Townend and the Mighty Bosscats, his very, very personal album called Normal, which is released. Richard hails from Malden in Essex. It's his 18th album, and from the album Normal, this is Mary Mary on C.

absolute classic from the days when Roger Hudson temporarily left Supertramp to record a solo album, and there you go on Radio Sewell. Roger Hudson, he had a dream, he was sleeping with the enemy. Oh, you know something, we always have, towards the top of the next hour, we always have a bonus track because we are commercial free. 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Anyway, top of the next hour with a bonus track from the Guy Verlin album, The Best of Blues Rock. More for him during the second hour. And this is The Better Days Ahead on Radio Seagull.

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must admit, it's been quite a few, well, I'll be honest with you, when I first heard that album, I thought, it's a brand new release. Well, when I look back into the more details, I suddenly found out it was released first time in 2010. Would you believe 16 years ago? I'm not too sure how that album really escaped me. That's from the United States of America, I'll be perfectly honest with you. I know very, very little about that band. They're called Brother Slade, from an album from 2010 called No Relation. You heard the Tom Petty song, and look what the Trailer Park Drug Inn. Welcome back to the second hour of Rogers on Radio Seagull here on this 9th of September 2026. That starts off with a little country rock, country crossing over to the mainstream, shall we say, from about a year ago. Cameron Marlowe, I'm 17. Yeah, it was a long time since I was 17. You remember when you were 17? Generations ago, I must say. Hey, this is Radio Seagull. We're from the Lightship, Jenny Bainton. Always glad to have you. Very much. Thank you for listening to the Roger Show today. Really appreciate it. If you'd like to say hello or want any information about any particular track I had on air, I'd like to hear from you, of course. It's Keith at RadioSeagull.com.

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Before that, new from Twin Atlantic on radio single, and Super Sweetness. And slight touch of saccharine in the studio. So never this one, Massive Wagons from the Full Nelson album. I played the album to death quite a few years ago. And this is Under No Illusions on Radio Seagull.

Yeah, I must dip back into the album. I haven't played anything from Massive Wagons for quite a few years, to be honest with you. That was Under No Illusion. It's 23 minutes past the hour. Going back to this week's featured album, Travelling Over to Belgium. And the album, The Best of Blues Rock, by 50 years old Guy Verlinde. GuyVerlinde.com for more information. And what Guy decided to do to celebrate his 50th birthday, he remastered 11 of his best blues rock tracks. It's currently available on CD and all download platforms. And from Guy Verlinde's album, The Best of Blues Rock. This is Feel Alive on Seagull.

0: blues rock on Radio Seagull, all the way from Belgium. You're from Guy Verlin from the album The Best of Blues Rock. Feel Alive and The Pursuit of Happiness. That's the sort of thing that no doubt many of us are still achieving. Some are achieving, some people are still trying. Hey, you know something? After the pause for the cause, so we say, the sort of phrase you'd say in the older days, pausing for the cause. We'll be back with a track from the 1960s, but not necessarily the ones you tend to expect. Here on Radio Seagull.
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like that. That's a song that you may not have heard before. It goes back to the mid-1960s, a band called The Creation. It was their debut single. It was all about being bored, sick, working in a clock factory and wasting all their time and their reaction to it. Before that, a track that I often wondered that Diana Ross and the Supremes, Bernie Gordy and the Tamnomota and record label would have thought. When the band Vanilla Fudge decided to record a cover version of the Motown classic You Keep Me Hanging On, there's nothing they could do about it, once they've held the royalties, you know. That's as different as the original as you most possibly can. Vanilla Fudge, a prog rock version of You Keep Me Hanging On, very popular today in the United States of America. 1967.

Now, whatever you do, you don't want to mess with a missionary man. Now, one particular reason why we had that track today is that Dave Stewart of the Eurythmics' birthday today, so we thought we'd play Missionary Man. Remember when that song first came out? It was some people took offence to it. What a shame. Dave Stewart is obviously a producer and songwriter. Also, he did compose several songs for Tom Petty. I don't know whether you knew that, you know. It's ready a single from the Lordship Jenny Bainton. First off, we went to Arizona, brand new one from the band Nito. From the EP Beautiful Mess, you heard a total track, then sandwich in the middle. Los Angeles Power Rockers, the Blacklist Union, you for them a Madam Butterfly. Well, that's just about it. But we are sorry, Keith Rogers, on this particular week. What are we going to do? We are commercial free, which gives us a chance to play one long bonus track between now when they throw me overboard at the top of the next hour. One more from this week's featured album from the Belgian blues rock artist Guy Verlinde. From his album The Best of Blues Rock, this is Love Song on Radio Seagull. I will see you next week. Mike Menner is coming up next.

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0: But some thanks to Keith Rogers for the past couple of hours on Radio Seagull. 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

0: happening. Three in a row on Radio Seagull, and that was Back to Friends by Somber. And before that, we had Gage Smith, a little bit of American country music, and Still Had You. Then we had out of the UK, France, a pop duo, The Disgusting Sisters, and Not Cool.
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0: And now from Queensland, the Sunshine State here in Australia, this is Asher Jeffries and What the Hell? Yeah.

0: And I guess when things don't go your way, you just have to say, what the hell? That's Asher Jeffries on Radio Seagull. Now for a little bit of Australian country music, this is Mac Greiger and String By.
1: I turn on the TV, where the man greets me. Says there's a storm coming from the west, speck of lightning, thunder and wind. Close the curtains to hide from the curtain, 'cause when the dark clouds start rolling in,

0: Ending three in a row on Radio Seagull. And starting that bracket off, we had Asher Jeffries and What the Hell. Then we had a little bit of Australian country music from Mac Ryger out of Queensland and String By. And ending up that bracket, Isabel out of Melbourne from her new EP, End of an Era, and Bygones Will Be Bygones.
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0: like a little bit of punk music on a Wednesday. That's Dolly and All My Sins, and before that, Harry Lyon and The Letter. No, got that bracket, Chandra and The Winner.
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0: And I guess it's time for a little bit of nostalgia.
2: 1988.
0: And on this day back in 1988, Chicago released the single Look Away, and it was also the Billboard Song of the Year in 1989.
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back in time, back to 1988, and that's Bruce Hornsby and the Range on Radio Seagull and the Valley Road, and that was released as the lead single from the album Scenes from the South Side. And before that, George Michael and Monkey, released as a single. It reached number one on the US Billboard Hot 100 and number 13 on the UK Singles Chart. And opening up that bracket, Chicago and Look Away.

Alpha Neo Stereo out of Sydney and Follow Me. And it's about relationships from a rough start to knowing you're in the right place. And it shows us how relationships can be difficult, but to make them work, we must put effort into them and ultimately follow our feelings and our

Chip and Huntington Harbour, we are Radio Seagull, and that's KSMBA, the Sydney-born, Melbourne-based producer, vocalist and DJ, and a track of his called Touch. And before that, Dio Stereo out of Sydney, and Follow Me on Radio Seagull. And while others talk, we play music, and this is our bonus track for this hour. This is Susan Tedeschi, taken from the album Blues Women Anthology and Better Days.

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WDAB. And getting the music moving for this hour, this is Tom Lansing, one of the most quietly influential figures in modern Australian independent music, and his group, Number One Dads and Nothing Less.

There's one for Charlie Graydon, English-born musician now living in the Northern Rivers area of New South Wales, and Heathrow, and before that, Gang of Youths, an alternative indie rock band from Sydney, and they've become one of Australia's most acclaimed modern rock acts. A track of theirs called Things Take Time. Then we had Tom Lansick and his group Number One Dads and Nothing Less.

0: for a moment there. I thought we were all spaced out on Radio Seagull. And opening up that bracket, Noah Carney, folk pop singer-songwriter from Vermont in the US, and Orbiter. Then we had Beyond Orbit, a unique collaboration between the Australian artist The Orphan Bee and the Australian cinematic post-rock band Kuiper. And finishing up with Juice Webster out of Melbourne and Kind of Fantasy.
1: Hi, this is Bill Everett. 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The music that laid down the foundations of progressive

And there's more to music than hits alone on Radio Seagon. I thought for the next few weeks I'll be playing some tracks from the Atlantic Chess, Stax and Tamla Motown catalogues. And starting it all off, going way back to 1953, Stick McGee, an American jump blues guitarist, singer and songwriter, best known for his blues songs. This is Stick McGee along with his buddies out of 1953 and One Monkey, Don't Stop No Show.

referred to as the Queen of Memphis Soul. That's Carla Thomas and a track of hers from the Stax catalogue, Gee Whiz, out of 1961. Before that, the Five Blazers from the Chess catalogue and Chicago Boogie, and opening up the bracket, Stick McGee out of 1953 and One Monkey Don't Stop, No Show.

I guess it's time for some more new Australian releases on Radio Seagull. And from the Apple Isle, that's Tasmania. From the bottom of Australia, Grace Cheer and On My Way.

Some more new Australian releases on Radio Seagull. And starting that bracket off, we had Grace Cheer out of Tasmania and On My Way. Then for Melbourne, we had The Divers and The Mouse. And finishing up that bracket, the Stim Pies, a rising rock and roll group from Melbourne and the Mornington Peninsula, and Counting the Days.

Grace DeGeer, the Colombian-born, Netherlands-based indie pop alternative rock singer, and Your Name, and before that, The Scarlet Kiss, and Killing Me, and a little bit of Australian country music, opening out of the bracket, and that's Bruin, and Time Stood Still, and that's it for me for this Wednesday. Let's hope you have a great week, whatever you may be doing, and we'll see you again in 7 days' time, and Take Me Away. While others talk, we play music, and this is our bonus track for this hour on Radio Seagull, out of 1978, Blondie and Arbor Glass.

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This is commercial-free Radio Seagull, where there is much more to the music than hits alone.

And we know who they are, don't we? John Lennon wrote this song to confound listeners who had been deducing serious scholarly interpretations of the Beatles' lyrics. He was partly inspired by two LSD trips and Lewis Carroll's 1871 poem, The Walrus and the Carpenter. Producer George Martin arranged and added orchestral accompaniment that included violins, cellos, horns and clarinet. And the Mike Sam Singers, a 16-voice choir of professional studio vocalists who also sang the theme to the puppet TV series Supercar, also joined in the recording, variously singing nonsense lines and shrill whooping noises.

Hello, this is Bill Everett with Technicolor Dreams. Over the next 2 hours, we have some fabulous, rare and unfamiliar bands from the 1960s and beyond. But this really isn't an oldies show, because to many of you, this will be new and exciting music. The music that laid down the foundations of progressive rock.

And in this first 60 minutes, we've got tracks by The Fable, Kid Rock, The Fire, Billy Budd, and The Syndicats. As there is more to music than hits alone. And right now, The Factotums.

Miss Pilkington's maid from Jason James, whose real name was Jeff Mullin. Plus, we heard Bruno with Window in My Room. He was a singer who actually ended up as the MD of Intersong Music Limited and then the president of Chrysalis Records. And we started off with Mr. and Mrs. Regards from a Manchester band called The Factotums, who were formed from two groups. It's Radio Seagull from the Lightship Jenny Bainton now with a song by Cat Stevens, who was inspired to write it by one of his girlfriends at the time, who, according to him, was working for a big firm, and he didn't like that. She had to spend so much of her time working. In a later interview, Stevens recalled that this was a form of social commentary about people being slaves to other people. The song's title has an ambiguous origin, with sources disputing precisely where it came from. Stevens has stated that he took inspiration from his tailor and thought up the story of a worker who is the main character of the song. And this is Matthew and Son.

0: 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And before that, we heard Conventional Fella by Yago Sims, and we began with Cat Stevens and Matthew and Son. 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

That was Coplington from Persimmon's Peculiar Shades, a band formed by British military personnel stationed in Detmold, West Germany. Sandwich some in the middle were Rene and Raj with Razor Edge. They're both Sri Lanka musicians whose real names were Sandra Edima and Nimel Mendes. And we began with Knock Knock by a garage band from the Simi Valley in California called the Humane Society. You're listening to Radio Seagull, online, on mobile and on AM from the lightship Jenny Bainton in Harlingen Harbour now with The Rising Suns.

The Syndicats, whose singles are notable for the production work of Joe Meek, and the group featured the guitarist Steve Howe, who later achieved greater fame with Yes, and that was Crawdaddy Simone. We also played Me, open brackets, on the subject of Gina, close brackets, from the King Brothers, one of the most successful pop groups of the 50s and very early 60s. In fact, they were Britain's first boy band. As well as that, we had the Icelandic group Thor's Hammer with My Life, and we began that music mix with Just a Little While Longer by The Rising Suns. Don't forget, we are a commercial-free radio station, so we're able to play more music between now and the top of the hour. But to be able to do this, we need your help. 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So, we're broadcasting from the Lightship Jenny Bainton, and now, The High Numbers.

That father's name was Dad from The Fire, a Hounslow band that consisted of Dave Lambert, who later joined The Straubs, Bob Boyce and Dick Dufall, previously known as Friday's Child. We also heard Billy Budd with Time, and we began with Zoot Suit by The High Numbers, who were later known as The Who, of course. This is Bill Everett, and in the next hour we have some more great songs from The Motions, David Morgan, Duncan Brown, and Howard Walker featuring The Bomb Throwers. In a moment, The Fable, and She Said Yes, and The Fable was a British melodic rock band that featured later-to-be Uriah Heep vocalist Pete Golby. And right now, Kid Rock, and this is Ice Cream Man.

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The Birds and 8 Miles High. So, this has nothing to do with drugs, but the song's lyrics are, for the most part, about the group's flight to London and their accompanying English tour, as hinted at by the opening couplet, 8 miles high, and when you touch down, you'll find it stranger than known. Although commercial airlines actually fly at an altitude of 6 to 7 miles, it was felt that 8 miles high sounded more poetic than 6, and also alluded to the title of the Beatles song, 8 Days a Week. So there. This is Bill Everett here on Radio Seagull, online, on mobile and on AM from the lightship Jenny Bainton in Harlingen Harbour with Technicolor Dreams. And in this final 60 minutes, we've got some more great music from The Nocturnes, The Warm Sensation, The Music Machine, Eddie Howell and the Amboy Dukes, as there is more to music than hits alone. And right now, here's Pinkerton's Assorted Colours.

That's True to Life from David Morgan. We also heard John, who are a five-piece band and not a solo artist, and that's John spelled J-O-N with Sing Out. Plus, also in that mix was For Another Man by The Motions, who came from The Hague and were one of the bigger groups of the Dutch Beat Explosion. And we began that mix with Pinkerton's Assorted Colours and their Omnipresent Auto Harps and Willia. But now, a song by Crispian St. Peters, which was written by the American songwriting and performing duo of Steve Duboff and Artie Cornfield, and that's spelt with a K. The song's title refers to a fairy tale from German folklore. Sadly, Crispian St. Peters' popularity waned after he claimed he was a better performer than other well-known singers and declared that he was a better songwriter than the Beatles. And here is Pied Piper. You.

0: Duncan Brown and On the Bomb Site. He was a British singer-songwriter who not only had solo success with that, but was also a member of the 70s and 80s band Metro. Plus, we also heard Glasshouse Green, Splinter Red from the Australian group The Kinsmen, and we began with Crispy and St. Peter's and Pied Piper. 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

They're never in a hurry and they take things slow. They don't like to travel away from home. They just like to eat and be left alone. But one day Bilbo was asked to go on a big adventure to the caves below to help

It's Radio Seagull with a Dutch Nederbeat band from the Oosterbeek and Arnhem region called The Sound Magics and Don't You Remember. As well as that, we played Going Nowhere from the Spanish rock group Los Bravos. We also heard Pacific Drift and one of a number of versions of Water Woman, originally recorded by Spirit. And we started off with Stick to Your Guns from John Christian D. Don't forget, we are a commercial-free radio station, so we're able to play more music between now and the top of the hour. 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But now, here's the Blue Stars.

That was Judy's Gone by Eddie Howell, whose debut LP, the Eddie Howell Gramophone Record, featured members Phil Collins and guitarist Gary Moore as session musicians. We also played the Amboy Dukes and Baby Please Don't Go. This lot were an American rock band formed in Chicago and later based in Detroit, Michigan. And we started off with Social End Product from the New Zealand-based Blue Stars. But that is your lot from me for today, although there's more great music to come here on Radio Seagull, so stay exactly where you are. You can still write to us at Radio Seagull, PO Box 24, 8860 AA Harlingen in the Netherlands. In a moment, the Nocturnes with Fairground Man. This British pop band were formed in Tiffany's in Manchester. They existed for some 5 years until members Lynn Paul and Eve Graham joined the New Seekers. And to play us out, Double Yellow Line by The Music Machine. Thanks very much for listening. I'll catch you next time, either for some more Technicolor Dreams or the Underground Edition. So till then, from me, Bill Everett, wherever you are in the world, good night, good morning, good evening.

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Hello and welcome to the Rick Mark Show here on Radio Seagull. 2 hours of great music coming your way, like that one, Uriah Heep, from their album Innocent Victim, going back to 1977, and that was Free and Easy. Dave Byron's had left the group by then, and so that was John Lawton on lead vocals, and he also wrote the track along with Mickey Bucks. Now, first of all, apologies for last week. Our one didn't go out due to some technical difficulties with our server, but Adrian and the rest of our wonderful technical staff got it up going by hour two. So it's looking, I didn't say this after hour one, isn't it? 10 years after, from Undead, 1968, I'm going home.

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Yeah. Home, home, home. Where to see my girl? Been so long.

bit of psychedelic rock there, going back to 1968 and Steppenwolf from the Steppenwolf album, and that was a track called The Girl I Knew. And before that you had 10 Years After and a track called I'm Going Home from their Undead album, 1968. Now they're a bit unique, our 10 Years After, because they are one hit wonders on both sides of the Atlantic, but with two different records. In the USA, I Could Change the World was a hit and Love Like a Man wasn't. And in the UK, Love Like a Man was a hit and I Could Change the World wasn't. And none of their other records charted in either the USA or in the UK. We're going to carry on now with some psychedelic rock from the 1970s, in fact 1970 to be precise, but bands that you might not have heard of or you might have forgotten. This is a band called T2 from It All Works Out in Boomland, and this is a track called No More White Horses.

Radio Seagull, where there's more to music than hits alone. That was two 1970 tracks from bands that you might have not heard of or you might have forgotten. We started with T2 from It All Works Out in Boomland, which was their only proper album. They did release other albums later after they'd broke up, but they were demos that they didn't put onto that album. And that was a track called No More White Horses. So we followed that by another 1970 track, was taken from a self-titled album by the band Gracious, and it was a track called Heaven. This is The Seeds from 1965 now, Pushing Too Hard.

We started out there with a 1965 track from The Seeds and Pushing Too Hard. They were a garage rock band from Los Angeles, California, at the time where garage rock was just changing into psychedelic rock. We then had Oak from their 2025 album, The Third Step, and that was a track called Run to the Sun. This is IQ from 2025 also, and the Dominion album. This is One of Us.

Canadian band Crown Lands there from their album Ritual 2, which goes back to 2025. Shadows Under the Moonlight being the track. And before that, a band from Southampton in the UK, IQ, also from 2025 in their Dominion album. And that was a track called One of Us. A band now from the Netherlands, Solutions, from their album It's Only Just Begun. This is the title track.

The sound of Gentle Giant, 1972 music on Radio Seagull, and that was the title track to their Three Friends album. And before that you heard Dutch band Solution from 1980 and It's Only Just Begun, which was another title track. Time to go to the top of the hour, which we will do as always with our bonus track. Today it's going to be the Bardic Deaths from their album The Promise of Hope from 2020 and a track called Burning Flame. And it is our bonus track, of course, because Radio Seagull doesn't play adverts, and we play this track in the time that other stations would be playing their adverts. 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I'll see you in hour two, hopefully. 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

Welcome back to our Two of the Rootmarks programme. 1980 music, we're starting with Wheels of Steel, the title track to Saxon's album. Now, if you own a Dragon, you've got to give it lots of exercise, you know, and I don't feel that Sprig and Mist have exercised old Isambard for quite a while, so I think it's about time we gave him a run.

The Sound of Asia from 1982 and the Asia album, and that was the heat of the moment. And that song is an abject apology to Jill, who was John Wetton's wife. Before that, you had Sprig and Mist and Isambard the Mechanical Dragon. This is Marillion No.

brand new music on Radio Siegel, Frank Carducci from his latest album Sheeple, and that's The Limits of Freedom. And before that you had Marillion, Holiday in Eden, that being the second album with Steve Hogarth on lead vocals after Fish had left the band, and it was a track called No One Can that was the single from the album. Going back to 1971 now, and Pink Floyd and the Metal album. This is the track, One of These Days.

one of the few records, you know, I could do a karaoke to and not ruin it too much. I think it's Nick Mason that does the vocals on that, by the way. Pink Floyd from Metal 1971. And One of These Days, I can always remember the video of that. I'm watching it with my friends Paul and Carol on New Year's Eve. And it was four people dancing to it. Now, in our one, I played you a couple of bands from the 1970s that you might not have heard of. So in this hour, I'm going to play one from the 1980s and one from the 1960s. This is Sandy Coast from their album Torino, and this is The Eyes of Jenny.

my apologies to anybody listening in the Netherlands or in Belgium, because Sunday Coast in the Eyes of Jenny was voted single of the year over there, and so I presume it's quite well known, but in England it's not, so my comments go to the English people listening. The Eyes of Jenny was actually a true story. It was about a girl that singer Hans Vollmalin met when he was 16, two families met while they were on holiday, and they had a little girl called Jenny, who was 9 years old. Many years later, he met her again as a 25-year-old and recognised her by her eyes. That was followed by a record everybody around here wants to play from me, Art, from their album Supernatural Fairy Tales, and I Think I'm Going Weird. This is Breathing Space from 2009, A Lantern of a Smile from Below the Radar.

Panic Room there from Satellite, going back to 2010, and a track called Black Noise. And before that, on Radio Seagull, you heard Breathing Space, Below the Radar from 2009, and Lantern for a Smile. Now, one thing I forgot to tell you earlier, as you could probably tell, I'm not in hospital having my operation. It's been put back to the 24th of September. So a couple more programmes from me before we go into the pre-recorded ones. This is the sound of Neil Whiten, who is the guitarist with Sprig and Mist. This is his solo album, The Muse, from last year, and it's a track called Secrets, which, as you know, is our bonus track that you get on Radio Seagull that you won't hear on other radio stations because they're too busy playing adverts, which we don't do. So for me, Rick Marks, ta-na, look after yourselves. Keep yourself safe, and I'll see you next week.

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way to get started, I think. Hello, welcome along to Cigar Country. Post Malone featuring Blake Shelton there. Pour me a drink. Should have got one, didn't I? I'll get one while you listen to this. Randall King and Braxton Keith. Cheating on my honky-tonk.

just worked it out. There's a lot of drinking in country music, isn't there? Why not? Billy Cunningham there, pretty good at drinking beer. Before that, Jess Nugent and the Girls' Night Out. I expect they had a few as well. Here's Tim McGraw with a Pawn Shop

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The whole world. Up next, Alan Jackson. The classic, Living on Love.

I did say we get a lot of drinking songs, though. There's Garth Brooks with a classic, Friends in Low Places. There's another drinking song. Blame it on the whiskey. Robert John and the Wreck.

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0: Up to the top of the hour with Corey Marks and Make My Country Rock.

We're getting started in part two. Here in Mexico, yes, the drink theme is carrying on in part two. And why not? Kenny Chesney there, of course. Ashley McBride now. What if we don't?

0: 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Joe Diffie, Third Rock from the Sun.
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0: Yes, I said that. Right, Myron Morris next. And Hard Liquor and Soft Rock.

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Gary Allen. Life ain't always beautiful, but most of the time it is, isn't it?

Troy Moore, Every Single Summer. We're getting near the end now. Let's squeeze one, two, three more in. Here's Phil Vassar. This is My Life.

This is my life, Phil Fassar. There's Greta Zilla. Sugar in your coffee? I suppose it's still a drink, isn't it? We've wanted that beer and spirit and

time has caught up, as it usually does. 2 hours, really, it's not enough, is it? But I'm getting old, so that's about all I can manage at the moment. So, we'll go out with this one from Billy F. Gibbons, Living It Up down in Texas. Till next week, have a good week. Stay safe as usual. And look after yourself. And, of course, stay with Seagull. Enjoy the music, because there's lots and lots here 24 hours a day. From me, for now, bye-bye.

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Rovers, how we doing? That was the Average White Band with a song that I think was specifically written for radio DJs in the early 70s. You know, big gaps in the middle you can talk in. I remember using it myself. I could never get the talking bit in the right in the gaps in the middle. You know, but that's a matter of timing that I've never had. Anyway, talking of timing that I've never had, what we've got here is a man with the timing of a Swiss clock. This'll be Sting. We like him.

Meeting, then. There you go. It's one that ranks high on the list of people that I'd actually like to meet in real life, as it were, as opposed to in pretend life, which is where I spend most of my time. Anyway, here, a long, long, long, long time ago, I was working in a radio station, and in those days, they chose the tracks for you, you see, and you had to play what you were told to play. I always think that this next guy bribed somebody. Because there we were, it was a middle-of-the-road radio station, we were playing sort of flowers in the rain, shooby-dooby-doo type songs. And then this happened.

the urge comes upon you, by the way, to track that track down, you're looking for The Way I Walk by a band called... Sure, steady, mate. Turn it down. Thank you. A band called Goodbye, Mr. McKenzie. See, I liked them. It was a bit of a shock, and I liked the way, on a radio station that played all poppy stuff, you could cram one of those in. Now, last week, there was a guy who wasn't listening. How can that possibly be, you say? Well, it's true. A chap called Steve Gifford. Now, Steve is a good mate of mine, and sometimes he listens. Sometimes he doesn't. In fact, most of the time he doesn't. But anyway, in that particular instance, he wasn't. And I wanted to play a track for him, and I wanted a track that kind of was his track. And I've spent ages and ages furtling through my collection looking for this one, simply because he's a drummer. I'm not going to hold that against him, but, you know, that's the way it goes. Anyway, he's a drummer, so he likes it when a bass player is really, really on top of him. No, not like that. Oh, stop it! You know exactly what I mean.

David Bowie recorded for the BBC. There you go, they do all sorts of exciting things. And a track that I played specifically for Steve the Pallone Gifford. He's so bold. Oh!

Nice to hear somebody having a laugh at the end of a track, isn't it? Nice to hear somebody having a laugh. That was Addicted to the Rush. They probably were as well. I'm listening to Radio Seagull, and so are you. But you know that because you've got your ears on. I see. Sounding a bit like a trucker then, in a big rig. Got your ears on, good buddy. I could never do that. Do you know, I don't even know why I bother sometimes. What do you mean, neither do you? Stop it! This is a track called Unskinny Bop, as opposed to Umbop Umbop, which is performed by somebody who should have been taken out and decently murdered. Just a thought.

0: I was away. I was having a bit of a chair surf moment, and one of those ones where you sit in the chair and just have a groove about all by yourself. If you could see me now, you'd be thinking, that's not dancing. That's not dancing. That is whole body poetry. It's a thing of true beauty. No, you would be thinking that. No, trust me, you'd be thinking, all right, it's 1:30. You know what that means. It's time for a couple of tracks just to make you smile. The first one is the only track off an album that I could play without any swearing on it. And the second one I'm sure you'll recognise. If you want a track played, by the way, alan@radioseagull.com. That's the email address. Tell me what you want played. I'll play it. I'm like that.
1: Dear Dr. Newland, new line, re Mrs. Connor, comma. We saw your patient, Mrs. Connor, who presented in a coma, and we think that what was wrong is a subdural hematoma, comma. Her history's a mystery, her GCS was 9, and she was on ventilation, now she's stable, stop, new line. She had a broken neck of femur, broken neck and broken nose, she's now in neck fixation, open brackets, brackets, brackets closed. We noticed her colostomy, her temporary nephrostomy. We did a laparoscopy because we thought that apostrophe would be necessary to elucidate any problems underlying. Underlying, please, Angela. She had trouble with her colon, because they found a mass had grown on it. However, semicolon, it turned out to be benign. And yet they did a large resection from her flexure to her rectum. That excision's a decision I don't understand. New line. She has dysdiadokokinesis. That's spelt D-Y-S. D-I-A-D-O-K-O-K-I-N-E-S-I-S, comma. I should also really mention that she went into retention with a urinary infection and her leg stuck in extension. Correction, flexion. Sorry, Angela. She has a cerebellar tremor, comma, possible rubella, dyspepsia, dyslexia, and fractured left patella, comma. We learned that she was burned so bad she had to have a graft. Now we're very happy how it looks. Full stop, new paragraph. Oh, Angela, can you add that she's on warfarin in case she has another mini stroke? Stroke, stroke. We organised an ECG and BCG quite recently. Her TSH and FSH were not yet back today. But her ESR and CRP should reassure us. So we'll see her back here in my clinic. Yours sincerely, Adam Kay.
2: There's aspirin, adrenaline, and also aminophylline, amphetamine, adenosine, augmentin, and rifampicin, amoxicillin, penicillin, heparin, and warfarin, and estrogen, progestogen, and canesten, and chloroquine. There's bendroflumethiazide, and also cyclophosphamide, and metoclopramide, acetazolamide, tropicamide, loperamide, amiloride, and cyclozine, and furosemide. And if you're up the duff, then you'd best avoid thalidomide. There's lithium, fluoxetine, and also amitriptyline, paroxetine, digoxin, GTN, and azathioprine, miconazole, atenolol, and also chloramphenicol, and if you want to overdose, there's always paracetamol. There's nightness, and there's phenytoin, Zyrtec, and diazepam, and lithium, temazepam, midazolam, clonazepam, testosterone, aldosterone, and valium, and insulin, and lignocaine, and piriton, and ventolin, and ritalin. 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There's phenylzine and hyoscine, ranitidine, cimetidine, potassium and calcium and every kind of vitamin, and pethidine and methadone, and speakercane and heroin, and cannabis and Prozac, morphine, alcohol and nicotine. You must remember all these drugs, the names of which you've learnt from me, or fuck them all and get a job in orthopaedic surgery.
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I play the track. Simple.

You know, one of the good things about being on the radio is I feel I can share things with you, you see, because you've got no choice but to listen, basically. That song, I've just downloaded it. Yeah, I know, it's that old. The reason being is because the only copy I'd got of that was on a cassette. Yes, remember those things. For the youngsters amongst you, a cassette was a bit of tape inside a plastic box that you had to stick inside a machine and then rewind backwards. Do you know, it was such a lot of effort, it makes you wonder how we even managed to get any music. Do you remember sticking pencils in the end of it? Just had to unwind it because the cassette had got all tangled up. Anyway, the point being is, that was on a cassette that I'd got, and it sounded like it was underwater when I was doing it. And I thought, it must sound better than that. So I downloaded it and heard it all in crystal clarity. See, sometimes I just share these things with you, and sometimes you think, yeah, but why? Why?

never let it be said we don't play some cracking tracks. Just never let it be said, that's all I've got to say. Anyway, I'm coming towards the end of the first hour now. Yes, I know it's that time, but I'll be back, so panic ye not. See, I'm having some great songs, don't you worry about it. Now, the next one, just to finish this hour off, I thought I'd play you something kind of even more funky and groovy than I normally do. Three guys. In fact, Jerry Donahue, Will Ray and John Jorgensen. Who? I hear you say. Well, they're three guitar virtuosos. They're great on the guitar, right? And they put themselves together, kind of one of these things where I would imagine they got sponsored quite a lot, and call themselves the Helicasters, you see, because they play guitar. So they play between them, Telecasters, Stratocasters. I think you're getting the general idea of this, aren't you? So this will be the Helicasters then, with a great song. I just happen to like this because it's cool and groovy. Hanging at Tom and Rita's. I'll play some more of this stuff a bit later on. All right, then. Anyway, apart from that, I'll see you after this. All right, don't go away. I'll tell you what, even better. Put the kettle on, bring me back a bourbon. All right, see you in a chick.

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This is commercial-free Radio Seagull, where there is much more to the music than hits alone.

Groovers, back again then, eh? You couldn't stay away, could you? You see, a little bit of Hodgetts and you have to come back for some more. I'm kind of like one of those pick and mix biscuit tins. You know, where you just have a little dip inside of it and then you just have to have another one. You know what I mean? Hodgetts, I am the bourbon of the biscuit world. I am the bourbon of the broadcasting world. I am a man who talks about complete rubbish when he doesn't know what he's going to say next. Okay, that was Backstreet Love featuring some great electric piano. You know, sometimes even I don't know what I'm going to say next. It's worrying, isn't it? This is the Eagles, of course. Life in the Fast Lane.

Do you know, if anything, I'm playing even funkier music this hour than I was the hour before. So that was Burlesque, and before that, of course, the Eagles. See, aren't you glad you're listening to RadioSeagull.now? Here, just as I thought, by the way, if you want to communicate with me, do it. Go on, you know it makes sense. Stops you feeling so lonely bobbing about on the waves over here. I'll get seasick as well if I don't get something to read. Anyway, alan@radioseagull.com, that's the email address. Whack it through to me. It appears right now. I can't get back to you straight away, but I'll get back to you as soon as I can. You see, and we can start some dialogue. We can talk to each other. You see, like we're friends. Let's face it, I could do with a friend. Just one would be nice. Just the one.

0: What's he saying there?
1: Who?
0: See, I always worry about that when songs just go, like that. Because I always just get the impression, rightly or wrongly, I'm happy to admit, I always get the impression they've forgotten the words. And they've kind of got to the end and lost interest. And they're going, diddly-pum, shooby-dooby-doo. Has it finished yet? Have we done? Can I go home now? It's just a feeling that I get from those songs. Okay, I'm on my own. All right, I'm on my own then.

0: Rush, then, in the spirit of radio and The Origin, I'm reliably informed by all the string pluckers out there, that'll guitarists to you and me, was the origin of the look at me, look at me, look at me, look at me, look at me, look at me, look at me riff, which is what which is what they call when somebody does that. Look at me, look at me, look at me, look at me, look at me. Yeah, I've met a few guitarists. That's probably quite you're quite close to the mark, to be honest.
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0: Okay, it's more or less half past, give or take the pennies. I never was very good at these accurate time checks. So it's time for a couple of tracks just to make you smile. So if you've got any, by the way, don't forget email them through alan@radioseagull.com. That's the email address. Send me what you'd like and I'll plant it, see if I can find it for you. The first one, Frank Sidebottom. I'm not going to say anything more about that other than I'll let him introduce himself. Followed by, my favourites at the minute, Dred Zeppelin. Ha! you see, I'm looking forward to this myself.

Rocky Mountain Way. And a perfect example, in fact, of how two chords and some judiciously placed slide guitar can sound pretty damn funky. Talking of pretty damn funky, one side to the other going on here, so we've gone from a little bit of that to a little bit of this. A quick glissando on a harp. And you know, it makes sense, a quick glissando. I could do with one myself, to be honest with you. I'll nip off and have one and come back again. Oh, that's much better. I'm always feeling better after a quick gliss. Anyway, this is kind of disco. I don't care whether you think it is or not. I just think it's just got one of those great riffs. Just check this out.

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A song really of its time there. Do you know, even as I was listening to it, I could feel the soles of my shoes getting bigger and bigger and bigger. I'm about 3 foot taller now than I was before. It's like walking across a ploughed field. You start off, and then you're on the other side, you're about 3 inches taller than you were before. Anyway, definitely a song of its time. I don't care if it was disco. Just a great riff. Talking of great riffs, this is Deep Purple. It's the title track from the album Perfect Strangers, therefore called Perfect Strangers, and a nice little bit of John Lord to start it off.

As I say, Deep Purple, from the album Perfect Strangers, the title track Perfect Strangers. See, it's almost like they thought about that, haven't they? Which is something that I tend not to do when I'm doing a radio show. You've noticed. Oh, I see, you've noticed. Everyone's an expert, aren't they? Right, it's virtually the end of my second hour, so I've got to go. Yeah, I know. I'm wiping a tear from either eye, because I have got two, and I wipe a tear from either eye, and I shall move on until I come back next week. Because I'm missing you already, because I know that you know that I do worry about you. Because of that embarrassing little rash that you had last time we spoke, but I promised I wouldn't mention, so I won't. Stum, stum, stum, your secret's safe with me. Anyway, I started all this meaningless nonsense, all this inane drivel, with some kind of 70s kind of funky thang going on. So I think it's only right that I finish in a very similar way. Doobie Brothers, Long Train Running, followed by Humping. No, I mean, the song, Humping. Oh, will you stop making your own stuff up? All right, I'm going. I'll see you next week. All right, see you later. Ciao.

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isn't that a sort of weird, weird ending? If my memory serves me right, I do believe that originally goes back to 1986. AC/DC on Radio Sigla and Who Made Who. It surprises you what you can do with a couple of bowls of paper mache from sticky bag plastic. Hello, good morning. It's the 9th of September. Or even good night, depending on what time of day you're listening. The 9th of September 2026 is Keith Rodgers here talking total rubbish again. Starts off with Dark Tribe from the Forever Forgotten Rebels album From Star to Dust. Then brand new on Radio Sigla from Her Fury and Bleeding in the Rain. 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Anyway, I hope you're keeping as fit as well as you possibly can be. So Roger's here for the next 2 hours. It's approaching 14 minutes past the hour of 6 in the UK, 14 minutes past 7 in the Netherlands. As you're rocking across the airwaves of the world, I've just noticed, looking down some of the Nashville days, this is Nashville Teddy Bears Day today, actually. There's one in the corner. He is old, he's probably older than me, you know. Looking, thinking, what on earth are you doing, Rogers? No, this is also Nashville Wonderful Weirdos Day. Which makes it quite appropriate to say, as I quite often do, it's a real good job there's no webcam in the studio. Anyway, in the meantime, this is absolutely tremendous. A re-release track, brand new from the Automatics, their new single release, When the Sun Sinks on Elam Tonight.

some interesting post-punk on Radio Seagull from a band you may not have come across before. In fact, if you have a long memory, you may well have done, because originally when they were performing the first time, they were championed by the legendary John Peel on his regular programme radio on all these years ago. They hail from Sheffield. The band's called Dolium on Radio Seagull. Dolium, D-O-L-I-U-M. And that's brand new from them, All My Sins. It's their very first single release from the Sheffield post-punk band since they reformed in 2024. They do have a website for more information. It's dolium.music, dolium.music. You can also find them on Facebook and also on Instagram. It's Radio Seagull, 24 minutes past the hour. I'm Keith Rogers, and well, wasn't that automatic track very, very, it's a Automatics, When the Sun Shines on England Tonight. The original album came out, I do believe, 10 years ago. It's been reissued. It's called Britannia. And that's a single from them, sandwiched in the middle of the three-track segue. The one and only Eddie and the Hot Rods from the era of punk, 1977, 1978, and Do Anything You Want to Do. As we quite often have a featured album, every recording we possibly can on this album. It gives me, on this hour I should say, it gives me great pleasure to travel back over to Belgium and look at the brand new album from Guy Verlinde. Guy Verlinde's been around the music scene for quite a few years. He's just celebrated his 50th birthday, performing many well-known international musicians. He's a well-established blues and rock artist in Belgium and well-known throughout the world, including the United States. Guy Verlinde has a brand new album out. It's celebrating his 50th birthday. As I mentioned, 11 of his best tracks remastered. The album is called The Best of Blues Rock. And from that, this is Powered by the Blues on Radio Seagull.

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give you my age away. I do remember starting the comprehensive school on the day that Cream actually split up. There were two sixth formers on the desk where I was having a horrible school lunch. I do remember they're discussing, saying, "I only want the Cream." I didn't know what they're on about at the time. Cream on Radio Seagull and "I Feel Free" before that classic from the Beatles from the... I was going to say it was the Revolver album. It wasn't the Revolver album, was it? The Beatles on Radio Seagull. And the Revolution. 43 minutes past the hour on Keith Rogers. And don't forget, if you've never been on our website before, we do have lots and lots of merchandise. You may be interested in having a look. Details of our radio presenters, the history of the station. We can trace our roots back to 1973-74 era. The reincarnated, the new version of Radio Seagull, almost goes back 24 years. Next year we're going to be celebrating our 25th anniversary of the return of Radio Seagull to the airwaves. So stay tuned for more information about that. There may well be activities, special activities planned, you never know. Remember last week on this particular time we played a track from Richard Townend and the Mighty Bosscats, his very, very personal album called Normal, which is released. Richard hails from Malden in Essex. It's his 18th album, and from the album Normal, this is Mary Mary on

absolute classic from the days when Roger Hudson temporarily left Supertramp to record a solo album, and there you go on Radio Seaway. Roger Hudson, he had a dream, he was sleeping with the enemy. Oh, you know something, we always have, towards the top of the next hour, we always have a bonus track because we are commercial free. 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You never know, it might help us keep on air or give us some hastily needed income. Anyway, top of the next hour with a bonus track from the Guy Verlin album, The Best of Blues Rock. More for him during the second hour. And this is The Better Days Ahead on Radio Seagull.

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must admit, it's been quite a few, well, I'll be honest with you, when I first heard that album, I thought, it's a brand new release. Well, when I look back into the more details, I suddenly found out it was released first time in 2010. Would you believe 16 years ago? I'm not too sure how that album really escaped me. That's from the United States of America. I'll be perfectly honest with you, I know very, very little about that band. They're called Brother Slade, from an album from 2010 called No Relation. You heard the Tom Petty song, and look what the Trailer Park Drug Inn. Welcome back to the second hour of Rogers on Radio Seagull here on this 9th of September 2026. Starts off with a little country rock, country crossing over to the mainstream, shall we say, from about a year ago. Cameron Marlowe, I'm 17. Yeah, it was a long time since I was 17. You remember when you were 17? Generations ago, I must say. Hey, this is Radio Seagull. We're from the Lightship, Jenny Bainton. Always glad to have you all. Very much thank you for listening to the Rogers Show today. Really appreciate it. If you'd like to say hello or want any information about any particular track aired on air, I'd like to hear from you, of course. It's Keith at RadioSeagull.com.

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Before that, new from Twin Atlantic on radio single, and Super Sweetness. And slight touch of saccharine in the studio. It's never this one, Massive Wagons from the Full Nelson album. I played the album to death quite a few years ago. And this is Under No Illusions on Radio Seagull.

Yeah, I must dip back into the album. I haven't played anything from Massive Wagons for quite a few years, to be honest with you. That was Under No Illusion. It's 23 minutes past the hour. Going back to this week's featured album, travelling over to Belgium. And the album, The Best of Blues Rock by 50 years old Guy Verlinde. GuyVerlinde.com for more information. And what Guy decided to do to celebrate his 50th birthday, he remastered 11 of his best blues rock tracks. It's currently available on CD and all download platforms. And from Guy Verlinde's album, The Best of Blues Rock. This is Feel Alive on Seagull.

0: blues rock on Radio Seagull, all the way from Belgium. You find Guy Verlin from the album The Best of Blues Rock. Feel Alive and The Pursuit of Happiness. That's the sort of thing that no doubt many of us are still achieving. Some achieving, some people are still trying. Hey, you know something? Actually, we pause for the chorus, so we say, the sort of phrase you'd say in the older days, pausing for the chorus. We'll be back with a track from the 1960s, but not necessarily the ones you tend to expect. 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

Spider. That's a song that you may not have heard before. It goes back to the mid-1960s, a band called The Creation. It was their debut single. It was all about being bored, sick, working in a clock factory and wasting all their time and their reaction to it. Before that, a track that I often wondered that what Diana Ross and the Supremes, Bernie Gordy and the Tamnamote and record label would have thought when the band Vanilla Fudge decided to record a cover version of the Motown classic You Keep Me Hanging On. There's nothing they could do about it, as long as they've held the royalties, you know. That's as different as the original as you most possibly can. Vanilla Fudge, a prog rock version of You Keep Me Hanging On, very popular today in the United States of America. 1967.

You don't want to mess with a missionary man. One particular reason why we had that track today is that Dave Stewart of the Eurythmics birthday today, so we thought we'd play Missionary Man. Remember when that song first came out, it was some people took offence to it. Dave Stewart is obviously a producer and songwriter. Also, he did compose several songs for Tom Petty. I don't know whether you knew that, you know. Ready a single from the Lightship Jenny Bainton. First off, we went to Arizona, brand new one from the band Nito. From the EP Beautiful Mess, you heard a title track, then Sandwich in the Middle. Los Angeles Power Rockers, the Blacklist Union, you for them, a Madam Butterfly. Well, that's just about it. But we're sort of Keith Rogers on this particular week. What we're going to do, we are commercial free, which gives us a chance to play one long bonus track between now and they throw me overboard at the top of the next hour. One more from this week's featured album from the Belgian blues rock artist Guy Verlinde. From his album The Best of Blues Rock, this is Love Song on Radio Seagull. I will see you next week. Mike Menner is coming up next.

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0: And some thanks to Keith Rogers for the past couple of hours on Radio Seagull. 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

0: happening three in a row on Radio Seagull, and that was Back to Friends by Samba, and before that we had Gage Smith, a little bit of American country music, and Still Had You. 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
0: And now from Queensland, the Sunshine State here in Australia, this is Asher Jeffries and What the Hell? Yeah.

0: And I guess when things don't go your way, you just have to say, what the hell? That's Asha Jeffries on Radio Seagull. Now for a little bit of Australian country music, this is Matt Greiger and String By.
1: I turn on the TV, where the man greets me. Says there's a storm coming from the west, expect lightning, thunder, and wind. Close the curtains,

0: Ending three in a row on Radio Seagull. And starting that bracket off, we had Asher Jeffries and What the Hell. Then we had a little bit of Australian country music from Mac Ryger out of Queensland and String By. And ending up that bracket, Isabel out of Melbourne from her new EP, End of an Era, and Bygones Will Be Bygones.
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0: like a little bit of punk music on a Wednesday. That's Dolly and All My Sins, and before that, Harry Lyon and The Letter. No, at that bracket, Chandra and The Winner.
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0: And I guess it's time for a little bit of nostalgia.
2: 1988.
0: And on this day back in 1988, Chicago released the single Look Away, and it was also the Billboard Song of the Year in 1989.

in time, back to 1988, and that's Bruce Hornsby and The Range on Radio Seagull and the Valley Road, and that was released as the lead single from the album Scenes from the South Side. And before that, George Michael and Monkey, released as a single. It reached number one on the US Billboard Hot 100 and number 13 on the UK Singles Chart. And opening up that bracket, Chicago and Look Away.

Alpha Neo Stereo out of Sydney and Follow Me. And it's about relationships from a rough start to knowing you're in the right place. And it shows us how relationships can be difficult, but to make them work, we must put effort into them and ultimately follow our feelings and our hearts.

Richard from the Huntingdon Harbour. We are Radio Seagull, and that's KSMBA, the Sydney-born, Melbourne-based producer, vocalist and DJ. And a track of his called Touch. And before that, Dio Stereo out of Sydney and Follow Me on Radio Seagull. And while others talk, we play music. And this is our bonus track for this hour. This is Susan Tedeschi, taken from the album Blues Women Anthology and Better Days.

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DAB. And getting the music moving for this hour, this is Tom Lansing, one of the most quietly influential figures in modern Australian independent music, and his group, Number One Dads and Nothing Less.

There's one for Charlie Graydon, the English-born musician now living in the Northern Rivers area of New South Wales, and Heathrow, and before that, Gang of Youths, an alternative indie rock band from Sydney, and they've become one of Australia's most acclaimed modern rock acts. A track of theirs called Things Take Time. Then we had Tom Lansick and his group Number One Dads and Nothing Less. Seagull.

0: for a moment there. I thought we were all spaced out on Radio Seagull. And opening up that bracket, Noah Carney, folk pop singer-songwriter from Vermont in the US, and Orbiter. Then we had Beyond Orbit, a unique collaboration between the Australian artist The Orphan Bee and the Australian cinematic post-rock band Kaipur. And finishing up with Juice Webster out of Melbourne and Kind of Fantasy.
1: Hi, this is Bill Everett. Join me every Wednesday at 11 a.m., Thursday at 3 p.m., and Friday at 3 a.m. for Technicolor Dreams. 2 hours of some fabulous, rare, and exciting music. The music that laid down the foundations of progressive

And there's more to music than hits alone on Radio Seagull. And I thought for the next few weeks I'll be playing some tracks from the Atlantic Chess Stacks and Tamla Wotan catalogues. And starting it all off, going way back to 1953, Stick McGee, an American jump blues guitarist, singer and songwriter, best known for his blues songs. This is Stick McGee along with his buddies out of 1953 and One Monkey, Don't Stop No Show.

referred to as the Queen of Memphis Soul. That's Carla Thomas and a track of hers from the Stax catalogue, Gee Whiz, out of 1961. Before that, the Five Blazers from the Chess catalogue and Chicago Boogie, and opening up the bracket, Stick McGee out of 1953 and One Monkey Don't Stop, No Show.

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1: And I guess it's time for some more new Australian releases on Radio Seagull. And from the Apple Isle, that's Tasmania, from the bottom of Australia, Grace Cheer and On My Way.

some more new Australian releases on Radio Seagull. And starting that bracket off, we had Grace Cheer out of Tasmania and On My Way. Then from Melbourne, we had The Divers and The Mouse. And finishing up that bracket, the Stim Pies, a rising rock and roll group from Melbourne and the Mornington Peninsula, and Counting the Days.

Grace DeGeer, the Colombian-born, Netherlands-based indie pop alternative rock singer, and Your Name, and before that, The Scarlet Kiss, and Killing Me, and a little bit of Australian country music, opening out of the bracket, and that's Bruin, and Time Stood Still, and that's it for me for this Wednesday. Let's hope you have a great week, whatever you may be doing, and we'll see you again in 7 days' time, and take me away. While others talk, we play music, and this is our bonus track for this hour on Radio Seagull, out of 1978, Blondie and Another Glass.

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0: From Medicine Head back to 1971, bring us into the show today, Pictures in the Sky. And we have some music on the way from Sheryl Crow, ELO, Bon Jovi, Paul Weller, The Kinks, and the list goes on.
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Radio Seagull, bringing you the best of alternative rock music 24 hours a day in a band called Neon Knights. Good song, that. And Drop For Your Soul. And before that, a band called Awkward and Better Off Alone. Well, I don't think so. Nice to have you along for the company here on the show every week on board the lightship Jenny Baint and Roger Davis here. If you'd like to get in touch, I'd love to hear from you. As always, it's Roger Davis at RadioSeagull.com.

That's a band called Kasabian. That title, It's All Coming Back to Me. Sort of one of those sort of summery songs, but not a lot of that going on at the moment, is there? Here in Europe and the UK. And before that, back to our vinyl vault to 1992, and all about Shakespeare's Sisters, I Don't Care. And we started off with something from Joan Arbitrating back to 1978 and bottom to the top. Here on Radio Seagull, that's just a little bit different, recognising there's more to music than just hits alone. Don't forget you can hear the show Mondays 4pm, Tuesdays 4am, and of course the midweek Wednesdays 10pm. So just you're going to stick with us here on Radio Seagull. 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
1: And if you live in the UK and would like to listen to Radio Seagull via your smart speaker, it's easy. 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

Sheryl Crow, feeling in a summer mood, all about that summer day. Before that, from Marble Arch and Mary in the Junkyard. And we started off with the Bohemes, entitled Weekend Wasteland. Well, here on Radio Seagull, we just get on with the music 24 hours a day. And wherever you are in the world, thank you for joining us. And please spread the word that Radio Seagull is just that little bit different. Right, so from time to time, we'd like to bring one or two of the obscure records into the studio, as we've still got turntables. So I'm always tempted to bring a piece of vinyl in to place it on a turntable, just like it used to be. And we've got a song here from 1969 now, from the Easy Beats.

That's a girl band from London in the UK, Goat Girl, and all about driving on the motorway. Before that, something back to our vinyl vaults to 1987 with Wet, Wet, Wet and Wishing I Was Lucky. And before that, even further back to our obscure corner, 1969, something from the Easy Beats and a song called St. Louis. Of course, the only really hit that they had was in the 60s called Friday on My Mind, but they were quite a worthy band from over there in New Zealand, I think, certainly across Australia. We're talking for the Easy Beats here on Radio Seagull every week, the Roger Davis Show. Thank you for joining us. If you'd like to get in touch, love to hear from you. Tell us where you are in the world. It's Roger Davis at RadioSeagull.com.

Son of Jeff Lynne, of course, and ELO with something from them entitled Wishing. And before that, Blow Monkeys and Together Alone.

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1: Welcome back to our number two of the show, back to 1981, bringing us back in for something from Squeeze, and Is That Love? Right, still lots to do on the show. We have some music from Paul Weller, also something from The Kinks, Earth and Fire, and the list goes on.
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Before that, Bon Jovi, all about Living Proof. 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Right, on the Roger Davis Show, from time to time we go back to the obscure corner. A band called Somerset released this in 1967, entitled It's a Dream.

pretty good song there. That's Master with Pretty Girl. Before that, Boss Gags back to 1977, all about Lido Shuffle. And at the obscure corner from 67, a band called Somerset, and It's a Dream. Bit of psychedelic type stuff there on the programme today. Right, it's Roger Davis in here every week, of course. Mondays 4 p.m., Tuesdays 4 a.m., Wednesdays 10 p.m.

0: Paul Weller seemed to have gone back to his, soulful days with that called Rise Up Singing. And before that, Killer Star and Should Have Known Better. Here on Radio Seagull, wherever you are in the world, thank you for listening to the show. And, of course, we're here every week.
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Drop by the Vaults, one of those songs that captures the mid sort of summer of 1967. The Kinks and the Waterloo Sunset. Before that, Earth and Fire with the Fire of Love. And we started off with something from the Rumble Strips back to 2009 and Not the Only Person. 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

it's always good to bring veterans of the world of music, and certainly Graham Gouldman's been around for many years, back to the 60s writing songs, and of course 10cc fame, and still making music today. And so the one we just played from Graham Gouldman, and the actual song is called We're Alive. And before that, Naive Set and No Relation. Here on Radio Seagull, the Roger Davis Show, we've got a little bit left to do. And right now, something back to 2008 from the Zootons.

the sound of Bebop Deluxe, all about the ships in the night. Well, quite appropriate here for Radio Seagull, I suppose. 24 hours, mind you, but we're here on board the lightship Jenny Bainton. Before that, something from the Zootons, right back to 2008, and a song called Always Right Behind You. And Zootons are still on the scene today, still producing great music, so nice to know they're still there. But that was back to 2008. Well, that's just about it. Another program draws to a close for another week. Trust you're going to come back to the show next week, same time. Roger Davis at RadioSeagull.com if you'd like to get in touch about anything at all. 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

Hello and welcome to the Rick Mark Show here on Radio Seagull. 2 hours of great music coming your way, like that one, Uriah Heep, from their album Innocent Victim, going back to 1977, and that was Free and Easy. Dave Byrons had left the group by then, and so that was John Lawton on lead vocals, and he also wrote the track along with Mickey Box. Now, first of all, apologies for last week. Our one didn't go out due to some technical difficulties with our server, but Adrian and the rest of our wonderful technical staff got it up going by hour two. So it's looking, I didn't say this after hour one, isn't it? 10 years after, from Undead, 1968, I'm going home.

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Where's to see my girl? Been so long.

bit of psychedelic rock there, going back to 1968 and Steppenwolf from the Steppenwolf album, and that was a track called The Girl I Knew. And before that you had 10 Years After and a track called I'm Going Home from their Undead album, 1968. Now they're a bit unique, our 10 Years After, because they are one hit wonders on both sides of the Atlantic, but with two different records. In the USA, I Could Change the World was a hit and Love Like a Man wasn't. And in the UK, Love Like a Man was a hit and I Could Change the World wasn't. And none of their other records charted in either the USA or in the UK. We're going to carry on now with some psychedelic rock from the 1970s, in fact 1970 to be precise, but bands that you might not have heard of or you might have forgotten. This is a band called T2 from It All Works Out in Boomland, and this is a track called No More White Horses.

Radio Seagull, where there's more to music than hits alone. That was two 1970 tracks from bands that you might have not heard of or you might have forgotten. We started with T2 from It All Works Out in Boomland, which was their only proper album. They did release other albums later after they'd broke up, but they were demos that they didn't put onto that album. And that was a track called No More White Horses. So we followed that by another 1970 track, was taken from a self-titled album by the band Gracious, and it was a track called Heaven. This is The Seeds from 1965 now, Pushing Too Hard.

We started out there with a 1965 track from The Seeds and Pushing Too Hard. They were a garage rock band from Los Angeles, California, at the time where garage rock was just changing into psychedelic rock. We then had Oak from their 2025 album, The Third Step, and that was a track called Run to the Sun. This is IQ from 2025 also, and the Dominion album. This is One of Us.

Canadian band Crown Lands there from their album Ritual 2, which goes back to 2025. Shadows Under the Moonlight being the track. And before that, a band from Southampton in the UK, IQ, also from 2025 in their Dominion album. And that was a track called One of Us. A band now from the Netherlands, Solutions, from their album It's Only Just Begun. This is the title track.

The sound of Gentle Giant, 1972 music on Radio Seagull, and that was the title track to their Three Friends album. And before that you heard Dutch band Solution from 1980 and It's Only Just Begun, which was another title track. Time to go to the top of the hour, which we will do as always with our bonus track. Today it's going to be the Bardic Deaths from their album The Promise of Hope from 2020 and a track called Burning Flame. And it is our bonus track, of course, because Radio Seagull doesn't play adverts, and we play this track in the time that other stations would be playing their adverts. Because of that, we'd like you to either go over to our Patreon site and become a paid member, or go over to our webpage radioseagull.com, have a look at our web shop and see if there's anything that you'd like to buy. I'll see you in hour two, hopefully. Please do, because I'd miss you.

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